0: Man, I'm bored with a 2x4 right now, yo.
1: Man, if only we had something to do in Fort Collins and other nearby towns.
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1: In the fall semester of 2023, KCSU experienced multiple critical equipment failures due to a power outage in the Laurie Student Center. 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

0: You're listening to 90.5 KCSU Fort Collins. I'm DJ Disc Jockey, and this is my show, The Rodeo. You just heard Harper Valley PTA by Jeannie C. Riley. Before that was Ballad of $40 by Tom T. Hall, and Gentle on My Mind by Glenn Campbell. I have someone in here with me.
1: Yeah, you do.
0: Yeah, I do. Who are you?
1: Hi, I'm the Fool, and I'm a guest. I love
0: Incredible.
1: Being a guest.
0: I love having guests.
1: Yeah, you do.
0: I don't think there's been a week this summer that I haven't had a guest on with me. But in fairness, it's a little bit hard to do 2 hours by myself and fill all that time with just CDs that I bring in.
1: And then talking by yourself. Yeah, you're over there, like, doing your thing, and you're, like, locked in, and I'm over here on Instagram.
0: Yeah, sending me Instagram memes in the group chats while I'm working.
1: And you're, like, doing stuff, and I'm like, wait, look how radioactive this baby looks.
0: Yeah, that is one of the, what was it, like a weird, like, fake x-ray situation going on.
1: Yeah, I think it was, like making fun of the, like, data waves from your phone cause illness, like, ideas. But, yeah, I thought it was really funny, and someone posted it, and they said, they were like, I smelled a really good smell out when I was on my walk, and I tried to Shazam it. Put that image with it, and I thought it was really funny, and then DJ Disc Jockey saw it, and was like, what is this? What are you doing?
0: Because when I'm locked in on something, I lose all sense of humor.
1: It's like showing memes to my father. Do you know them?
0: Who is this? Is this your friend?
1: How do you know them? Do I know them?
0: God. Oh, showing memes to your parents. What a time.
1: Yeah.
0: Text us at 970-538-5278. You can send us a meme if you want to.
1: Tell us what it's like to show them to your parents.
0: Yeah. And we may or may not ask if we're supposed to know them.
1: Yeah. How do you know them? When did you meet? Is this a friend from school or a friend from sports?
0: God, I honestly kind of forgot that I even did sports, like, outside of school.
1: Yeah.
0: But I did.
1: I got 2 concussions from rowing when I was in high school, so I never forget. which, by the way, is a non-contact sport, so, like, they happened in, like, the weirdest ways. Because, like, in rowing, you have to, like, pick up the boats and, like, either, like, hold them over your head or, like, put them on your shoulder and walk them back to the boathouse. And I got smacked in the head by a boat one time, like, really hard. And I, like, hit the ground and I got a, like, really bad concussion. And then another time we were loading up, like, the boat trailer to go to competition. And these boat trailers are, like, really big. And so you have to, like, climb up them to, like, guide them through. And one time I fell off of one and I hit my head.
0: You'd think that rowing is not that dangerous of a sport. And yet...
1: It's really not. It's more so the logistics.
0: You're just clumsy.
1: And I was the shortest girl on the team. And I had scoliosis.

0: But, like, it's important to, like, it was important for me to make sure I was taking care of myself as well, and I wasn't really doing that.
1: I think a lot of sports are like that, honestly.
0: Yeah.
1: Like, if you're exerting your body in a certain way, there's kind of this expectation that you can just do whatever, especially when you're young and it's fine, and it's not really. And on that note, I'm running out of time to talk, so I think we're just going to move into the next set of songs here on that lovely note. So coming up next, I have Son of a Preacher Man by Dusty Springfield. Stay tuned. Yeah.
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The sun is filled with ice and gives no warmth at all. The sky was never blue. The stars are raindrops searching for a place to fall. And I never cared for you. I know you won't believe these things I tell you. No, you won't believe. Your heart has been forewarned.

0: You're listening to 90.5 KCSU Fort Collins. I'm DJ Disc Jockey, and this is my show, The Rodeo. You just heard, as if it needs any introduction, Jolene by Dolly Parton. Before that was I Never Cared for You by Willie Nelson and Son of a Preacher Man by Dusty Springfield. And I have a guest.
1: Yeah, you do.
0: Yeah, I do.
1: Hi, I'm The Fool, and I'm here today so that DJ Disc Jockey can have stuff to talk about in between doing a very diligent job making sure all of his CDs are sorted.
0: Yes, she's been making, like, jokes while I've been working, and I've been like, well, actually, every time she makes one, because when I'm focused on working, I'm serious, and therefore nothing is funny. And that's really hard to deal with when your friend is sitting next to you, and all that's happening is scrolling and looking at funny things on the internet.
1: Yeah, that's kind of what I'm doing. But we just saw a new movie. Do you want to talk about it?
0: Yes.
1: Yes. So the new Avatar Aang, The Last Airbender movie came out on Paramount Plus yesterday. And it was like put out for pirating like months ago, but I'm not on Twitter.
0: It was leaked, way that it's phrased.
1: It was leaked, but I'm not on Twitter, so I didn't watch it. And I was also hoping they would do a theater release, and I really wanted to see it in the theater, but they only released it in like two theaters, which I was very disappointed about. But we watched the movie yesterday, and I thought it was really good. When it comes to Avatar The Last Airbender, that was the show when I was growing up. It was the one show me and my brother could agree upon when we had to like share the TV remote. It was the only show we could watch together and both like enjoy it. And so but the thing about that series is that, like, I feel so, like, I think it's perfect. Like, I feel like it tells a story and it ends when that story is told and it doesn't drag it out.
0: That's how I feel about Gravity Falls.
1: That's also how I feel about Gravity Falls. I love Gravity Falls. But because I think it's so perfect, I'm like, Papa, me want more movie. And so The Legend of Korra, gets a lot of hate. I really love The Legend of Korra, but
0: frankly, I think a lot of the issues that are present in The Legend of Korra are because of weird budgetary issues.
1: Yeah.
0: And like Nickelodeon never giving a solid, yes, you're going to get another season to the creators until the first one was already, like the previous one was already wrapped up, you know?
1: Yeah.
0: That makes things tough for planning.
1: But yeah, I really loved The Legend of Korra, but I felt like it was kind of the, like, they heard me say, Papa, me want more movie, and they said, here's more movie, but that story is told, so different movie, but same movie, and I was like, yay, thank you.
0: Yeah.
1: And that's kind of how I feel about this new movie, where I really liked it, but I think it...
0: I mean, it didn't say anything, like, profound, but it also, I don't think it has to. It's just more stuff.
1: Like, my childhood crushes are age-appropriate again, and that's huge.
0: Yeah. Sorry, that's just a really funny thing to say, I think.
1: Well, it's very important to me.
0: Yeah.
1: Did you have thoughts?
0: I mean, that's basically what my thoughts were.
1: Yeah.
0: It doesn't say anything profound, but there are a lot of, like, haters on the internet, which, okay, blanket statement, this is a true fact. There are just a lot of haters on the internet who have nothing better to do than, like, take things in bad faith.
1: Yeah, people are especially weird about things from their childhood.
0: Right. It's, like... If you listen to them, if you read all of their criticisms, it's like, okay, so were you watching the movie or did you just kind of want the last, like, the original series again? Because if you want the original series again, just watch the original series again, you know?
1: Yeah, I really, really enjoyed it, but I'm also not going to say anything about anything that happened because it came out yesterday, so I'm sure a lot of people haven't watched it.
0: Yeah, I felt like, oh, people were like, oh, it has no plot. What are you talking about? There was a plot.
1: I felt that, like, that was such, like, a baseless statement.
0: Yeah. But people love to lie on the internet. So there's really, like, you know...
1: Yeah.
0: So if you want to watch that movie, you can form your own opinions. We're just two dummies talking on air. Yeah.
1: Yeah.
0: And speaking of talking on air, we're going to stop doing that. Coming up next. Yeah, right now. I have Ring of Fire coming up next by Johnny Cash. Stay tuned.
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0: and it burns, burns, burns. 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
1: The only two things in life that make it worth living

0: 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I'm DJ Disc Jockey, and this is my show, The Rodeo. You just heard Poor Me by Trick Pony. Before that was Lukenbach, Texas, Back to the Basics of Love by Waylon Jennings and Willie Nelson. And before that was Ring of Fire by Johnny Cash. And I have a guest.
1: Hi, I'm the Fool.
0: And hi, the Fool.
1: And speaking of Blue Eyes Crying in the Rain,
0: because he mentions it in Lukenbach, Texas, Back to the Basics of Love.
1: We have a friend who has recently told us, and then upon us being like, that's a crazy opinion, has like doubled and tripled and quadrupled down on this opinion.
0: Yeah.
1: She thinks that Blue Eyes Crying in the Rain would be a fantastic first dance song for a wedding.
0: Which is insane.
1: Which is so crazy.
0: In my opinion. Okay, also text us what you think about this at 970-538-5278. I think it's nuts.
1: I think it's so crazy.
0: Like, the song, if you're unfamiliar with Blue Eyes Crying in the Rain by Willie Nelson, is effectively about the impermanence of love and, like, divorce.
1: Yeah.
0: Maybe. Like,
1: the end of a relationship as this life-altering thing. And
0: right.
1: Like, this failure.
0: A permanent end to a relationship.
1: This, like, failure of something you've built your life around.
0: Yeah.
1: And
0: to play that as your first dance song.
1: It reminds me of a couple years ago when A Glimpse of Us by Joji came out and was really popular, and people would have that as their first dance song.
0: And remind the audience what that song is effectively about.
1: That song is about when you're in a relationship and you see a glimpse of like your past lover in your current relationship, and like you see a glimpse of like your past love and like the person you used to be with in what you're doing currently. And you're holding on to that relationship specifically and only because it reminds you of your past relationship.
0: Yeah, that's insane to have as your first dance. First dance at your wedding.
1: And she's clarified. She's like, I just think it's like the music itself. If you ignore the lyrics, like it's a very like slow and romantic song, and like it sounds very slow and romantic.
0: Which, sure, except the loudest lyric that he sings is love is like a dying ember, which is not really something that you want to be like manifesting into your new marriage, I think.
1: Yeah, and also the thing is,
0: two single people in here talking about this.
1: Well, I think we're overqualified
0: this
1: to
0: is
1: be
0: true.
1: In relationships.
0: Boy, that's a statement.
1: That's a statement.
0: Yes, that's the reason I'm not in one, is I'm overqualified.
1: I also like to say, this is someone we love very much, and we've told her that we think she's, like, totally crazy, and she's like, well, that's fine. So, like, this is not to be mean to her, but this is just like, girl, you're so crazy.
0: Yeah. And didn't she also say something to the effect of, like, well, maybe you just have to be crazy to understand us? Or maybe that's a different thing she
1: was
0: talking
1: about. That's in reference to something else. But she asked her boyfriend about it, and he was like, yeah, it sounds romantic if you ignore the lyrics. So, you know what? Send me an invite to that wedding.
0: Me too. I need to see this.
1: We're just going to be sitting at a table, like, giggling.
0: Like, all the way through the first dance.
1: And it's just like, why does it have to be your first dance? Like, you can have it later in the wedding, but, like, the first dance and the last dance, I think, are supposed to be, like, very symbolic and, like, demonstrative of, like, persisting love.
0: I agree. Sorry, I'm like also looking at my CDs trying to figure out what to play next. So if you want to hear anything, text me at 970-538-5278.
1: Or if you have a crazy like opinion about music, please share it with us.
0: Yes.
1: Because we're curious. Which again, I am talking about one of the like coolest, smartest, most beautiful people I know, but she just has this one opinion that I can't get over, because what do you mean?
0: I think it's kind of an insane opinion also. And she's cool. I think she's a good friend of both of ours.
1: It's just there's...
0: Like, it's just this one thing is so wild to me.
1: She is like my best friend ever. And I'm like, what do you mean?
0: So, with all that being said, coming up next, I have Smilin' by Tim McGraw. Stay tuned.
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1: You're listening to 90.5 KCSU Fort Collins. I'm DJ Disc Jockey, and this is my show, The Rodeo. You just heard I Want You to Want Me by Dwight Yoakam, which is a cover of a band I can't think of right now. Before that was Thank God I'm a Country Boy by John Denver, and Smilin' by Tim McGraw. And I have someone in here with me.
2: Yeah, you do. I'm the fool, and I'm here today to be a heckler.
1: Yeah. Well, you haven't really been heckling. We've just been talking.
2: Well, I've been heckling other people.
1: Andrew DiTiro is much better at heckling. Andrew DiTiro was on my show last week, I think.
2: Andrew DiTiro's a hobbyist heckler.
1: Yes. Former DJ named DJ Apathy for a reason.
2: I say also, all the love in my heart.
1: Yes. Oh, yes. Good. Very good friend. Much better heckler than you.
2: Well, I feel like, oh my gosh. So there's this thing that's happening on the internet where like parents or siblings of kids that are going into like elementary school or middle school are trying to train their like younger child or sibling.
1: That's crazy.
2: How to like respond to comebacks or like bullies and stuff. And it's so funny because there are like two things happening where it's simultaneously like you have gap teeth and the little kid's like, I'll just grow into my teeth because that's how growing up works. And then like the next one is like, Hey, your writing was bad. And the kid's like, well, you're ugly and stupid and everyone hates you.
1: Also, I feel like the concept of trying to train your kid to respond to bullies by finding something that is likely to be said to them is like just like the parent is just kind of bullying them first a little bit.
2: Because that's the thing about kids is that they will find like the one, especially middle schoolers, they will find the one thing that you do not like about yourself, and they will just exploit that. And so basically,
1: and they can smell it.
2: Yeah, they can smell it on you. And so basically, what you're trying to do as their parent or older sibling, you're trying to find it first and tell them about it first.
1: Which is, I think it's worse. I think that's worse.
2: Because the thing is that like you're also presenting this as like this is a problem and you're going to be bullied for it.
1: Right.
2: And so like I don't know. Like I was bullied in elementary school and I would like run to my mom and tell her all about it, and she would be like, what? Oh no! Oh no! Because, like, the thing is that I was bullied for being annoying, and they were right.
1: They were right, of course, but it still hurt.
2: Yeah, she was right, of course, but it still hurt.
1: Oh, I've been rewatching the Avatar series also. I haven't gotten to that part yet, but it's such a funny bit.
2: I'm so excited for the new series.
1: Me too. Crazy topic shift, by the way, but you know what? It's fine.
2: But no, so, like... Yeah, so she was like, what? You're not annoying? Just lying through her teeth. And like, but the thing about that is that like, there are some cases where like, bullying can teach you about like, social awareness and like, things like that and like,
1: right, but those are also like, just, I think those are just kind of social consequences.
2: Yeah,
1: that's not even
2: bullying is kind of like a form of social conditioning, and so like when you're
1: however, sometimes
2: it,
1: it's Not that.
2: And sometimes it's not that, but when you're learning about it, like, it's important that you, when you're learning about it in a harsh way, it's important to have, like, a safe person that you can go to. So, like, and so, like, instead of, like, preparing them, you're kind of, like, taking them, that, I feel like it's kind of, like, taking that safe person away.
1: Yeah.
2: Because, like, bullying is very hurtful, especially when you're a little kid.
1: Yeah. Anyway.
2: On that note,
1: speaking of crazy topic shift, the tone is about to change dramatically because I'm playing sad music now. So coming up next, I have Stand By Your Man by Tammy Wynette, and we'll talk to you in another 10 or so minutes, probably. Bye.
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0: You're listening to 90.5 KCSU Fort Collins. I'm DJ Disc Jockey, and this is my show, The Rodeo. You just heard Why Can't He Be You by Patsy Cline. Before that was Four Walls by Jim Reeves and Stand By Your Man by Tammy Wynette. And I have a guest.
1: Yeah, you do. Hi, I'm The Fool, and I am here talking about things I think are crazy.
0: On a previous little talking break, we were discussing our friend who has an insane opinion about first dance songs.
1: And not so, even songs, plural, just one.
0: Just one.
1: She thinks that Blue Eyes Crying in the Rain by Willie Nelson would be a romantic first dance song.
0: Which, and if you've been listening, loyally listening, as I'm sure you are, to the whole show, Blue Eyes Clark... I don't even remember where I was going with this.
1: Blue Eyes Crying in the Rain is effectively about, like... is effective
0: permanent end to a relationship, yeah. And the loss associated.
1: Yeah, it's like losing this thing you built your life around, and like how like you're upset that you're losing this thing, but you also feel so like disillusioned and confused with life in general.
0: Yeah. So anyway, I picked more songs that would be that if you don't listen, because her reasoning was that if you don't listen to the lyrics, then it sounds romantic. There are plenty of songs like that.
1: If
0: so
1: my
0: I decided.
1: If my grandmother had wheels, she would be a bike.
0: I was not expecting to hear that. So I decided to pick some more songs that if you turn off your ears, sure, they can maybe sound romantic, but they are not romantic songs.
1: I also feel like, especially, I think this is something that is like not exclusive to country music, but is like very...
0: It's like
1: poignant,
0: a hallmark. Yeah.
1: Poignant in country music. Is that like the emotion just like drips off of it, you know?
0: Especially in the older country, I think. Like,
1: yeah.
0: Like in your Patsy Cline and your like early in, Willie Nelson.
1: Like in Stand By Your Man, which we played earlier.
0: Tammy
1: like
0: Wynette.
1: Like it's a song that like, it just like the desperation is just like, it's in her voice and it's just like intertwined with the fabric of the song. And you can just like, you can just smell it.
0: Isn't that so romantic?
1: By the
0: Sorry,
1: way,
0: our friend is like, we love our friend.
1: And we make fun of her about this to her all the time.
0: Yes.
1: And I'm going to go home and tell her we talked about this.
0: You can show her the show recording on the KCSU app. You can listen for 2 weeks.
1: You good people can also listen to.
0: You can listen to any given show for 2 weeks after it aired. So you could go back and listen to what we're talking about right now if you really want to. Well, actually, I think after 9 o'clock.
1: Yeah.
0: Anyway.
1: I'm going to go home and I'm going to tell her all about it. And she's going to be like, well, whatever.
0: Because we did tell her that this is kind of an insane opinion to have.
1: So
0: and then she just doubles down on it.
1: She just like doubles down and then triples down and quadruples down. And she'll ask like other people and other people will be like, no. And she's like, well, you just don't get it. And then she asked her boyfriend and her boyfriend was like, yeah. And she's been like,
0: actually,
1: see?
0: I don't know if that conversation was her prompting him or if he just outright said it.
1: No, it was because we had our original conversation about it, they took like a mini road trip to somewhere. I don't recall.
0: They went camping somewhere.
1: They went somewhere and she played the song for him and she was like, I think this would be a really romantic first dance song at a wedding. Don't you? And he was like, yeah. And she was like, okay.
0: Now, vindicated. Vindicated.
1: Yeah. She was like, vindication. Vindication station. So.
0: Vindication station.
1: But, like, no, it's like, a lot of things are like a lot of things, but they aren't that thing.
0: Like, if my grandmother had wheels, she'd be a bike.
1: I can't believe you don't know that.
0: I've never heard that before.
1: It's like. It's from like a cooking show where one of the guys is Italian and the other two are British, and
0: Italian people have such fun phrases.
1: And British people are so innovative at cooking. But like they made some sort of pasta dish, and one of the ladies said, she goes, "If this had ham, it'd be like a British carbonara." and the Italian guy, and she said it like that, she called it a carbonara, and
0: yeah, such fun pronunciations.
1: And the Italian guy was like, he was like, yeah, and if my grandmother had wheels, she would be a bicycle.
0: And on that note, we're going to start playing music again. So coming up next, I'm going to continue the theme. Up next is It's Only Make-Believe by Glen Campbell.
2: 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Now what?
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2: Nice. Let's keep on rocking.

0: You're listening to 90.5 KCSU Fort Collins. I'm DJ Disc Jockey, and this is my show, The Rodeo. You just heard I Can't Help It If I'm Still in Love with You by Hank Williams. Before that was I Can't Shake the Stranger Out of You by Lavender Country, and It's Only Make Believe by Glenn Campbell. And I have a guest.
1: Yeah, you do. I am the Fool, and I have my own show on Saturdays from 11 a.m. to 1 p.m. If you'd want to tune into that, I'd appreciate it.
0: If you really love her voice, she talks even more on that show.
1: Oh, yeah.
0: So, kind of mid-show today, I was effectively divinely inspired to actually have a theme for today.
1: Yeah, the theme revealed itself to you mid-episode.
0: Yeah. And so we were talking about our friend who has an insane opinion about a specific song. And it's, what's the word I'm looking for? Like, its ability to be, I guess, a good first dance song at a wedding.
1: Yeah, it's like applicableness.
0: Right, applicability?
1: Yeah, it's applicability to being a first, like how the song lends itself to being a first dance song at a wedding.
0: Right.
1: And she has said that she thinks Blue Eyes Crying in the Rain by Willie Nelson would be a romantic first dance song at a wedding, which I think is crazy.
0: Yeah, I think that's nuts. And I will be playing it soon, so stay tuned if you want to hear it.
1: Yeah, but so we've just been, well, you have just been playing songs that...
0: I've just been picking stuff that would similarly be insane to play as a first dance song at a wedding, but that maybe if you turn your ears off, maybe it just sounds romantic. And the Hank Williams song, I do like Willie Nelson's version better, but I can only play him so many times in a specific time span, and I've kind of already done that. If I'm including the actual song that we're talking about that I'm going to play. So instead I did Hank Williams' version, and it's good still too. But
1: I think there are a lot of songs like House of the Rising Sun where like there are songs that like in a certain genre are just sort of like covered by each other very often.
0: Yeah.
1: And like each time it's covered, it lends itself to like a new perspective.
0: Mm-hmm. Frequent listeners will know I really like playing Dolly Parton's version of House of the Rising Sun.
1: I love that version.
0: I think it's fun and funky, and
1: yeah,
0: it's different than lyrically than the other ones. But thankfully, House of the Rising Sun is also a folk song that doesn't really have an official writer or official real lyrics. It's just most popular version is the one done
1: by
0: the
1: animals.
0: Right. So that's another thing I really like, is songs that don't really belong to anyone, they belong to everyone.
1: Yeah.
0: But that's a different topic. text me at 970-538-5278 if you have songs that are country songs that you think would fit my current theme right now of songs that if you turn your
1: in sound but not in lyrics.
0: Yes. That. That's 970-538-5278. And if I have it, I'll play it. Text, don't call. I can't pick up the phone. I just get to watch the notification
1: yeah.
0: sit there, and I can't do anything about it.
1: Sometimes.
0: It's really terrible.
1: So our booth is also, our sound booth, there's also an office space that's connected to our sound booth, and sometimes someone will call the computer, and like the DJ will like run out of the booth and be like, someone's calling, and then we all gather around the computer and we watch it ring, but we can't pick it up because we don't have the ability to do that.
0: Yeah. It might be able to transcribe your voicemail, but even then I would have to text you back. Like I couldn't, and it's only, I can't even hear the voicemail. I would just have to read the bad transcription.
1: Yeah.
0: So anyway, all that being said, if you have a request, text me at 970-538-5278. Or if you have opinions about wedding first dance songs, you can tell us about that too.
1: Yeah, like if you went to a wedding where they had like a crazy first dance song, like Good Luck Babe by Chapel Roan, please tell us about that.
0: I think about that one all the time.
1: Oh my gosh, it's so crazy.
0: Anyway, We're gonna stop talking now. Coming up next is Tennessee Waltz by Patti Page, and I'm also gonna be playing Willie Nelson's Blue Eyes Crying in the Rain after that, so really do stay tuned.
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No, she came to see him one last time. Oh, and we all wondered if she would. And it kept running through my mind. This time, he's over her for good.

0: You're listening to 90.5 KCSU Fort Collins. I'm DJ Disc Jockey, and this is my show, The Rodeo. You just listened to He Stopped Loving Her Today by George Jones. Before that was Blue Eyes Crying in the Rain by Willie Nelson, and Tennessee Waltz by Patti Page. And I have a guest.
1: Yeah, you do. Hi, I'm The Fool, and I'm here today to lend my fantastic opinions.
0: Yes, Your fantabulicious opinions.
1: Absolutely delicious opinions.
0: We kind of started on this theme in the middle of the show.
1: Country songs that sound very romantic but are actually very sad.
0: Yeah. And we were kind of basing it all around Blue Eyes Crying in the Rain, because our friend has a crazy opinion about it, and so now we're just playing it.
1: Yeah.
0: We just played it for you. Finally, after talking so much big game about it, we just played it for you.
1: Don't worry, we're not making fun of someone who's not here. We told her we're doing this.
0: Oh, you told her?
1: Yeah. But we don't want to beat a dead horse.
0: No, we're going to start talking about other things.
1: But, yeah.
0: So. But I will keep playing songs like this. Don't worry.
1: Fret not. But, oh my gosh. I feel like I'm in such, a strange stage of growing up.
0: Aren't we all, girl?
1: Yeah, I don't know. I think I'm thinking about it because on Friday, I had a conversation with my parents where they just, absolutely clocked me down.
0: Okay.
1: But, I was talking with my parents, and I've been, dealing with, some, issues with, the school and, my financial aid and stuff, and it's been, a huge pain. And my dad called me, and he told me, he was like, you're, a grown woman now. You kind of need to grow up right now, because, you're being kind of childish. It feels like you playing the role of being an adult, but you don't actually want to deal with the hard parts of being an adult.
0: Oh man, okay. if that could be the case.
1: And I was like, what? And my father is he is such a loving person, but he's a very harsh man. And so the thing is that he said it and I started crying, but it wasn't anything I didn't need to hear.
0: Right.
1: And so, but sometimes you just have a conversation that makes you reevaluate the way you're thinking about your life and the way you're living it. And that's kind of what happened. And then my mom called me and she was like, so I talked to your dad and it sounds like he had a conversation that ended in tears, ? And I was like, I mean, he kind of gagged me. He was right. So I can't even be mad. And she was like, okay, as long as you know he was right. But no, I don't know. I do think that's an important wake-up call. Because I feel like I'm about to turn 21, and I lived with my parents till I was 18. And now I'm on my own, and I like being on my own, but I tend to avoid things I don't want to deal with.
0: Boy, don't we all.
1: I sometimes avoid things that, it's not even that I don't want to deal with them. They just make me feel too many emotions, so I'm not going to deal with them. Yeah, they kind of clocked me down.
0: Text in and tell us what thing you don't want to deal with.
1: Yeah, tell us. You got jury duty? Tell us all about it.
0: 970-538-5278. Text, don't call.
1: Do not call. But yeah.
0: Do not call.
1: Text us. Tell us if you, have jury duty. We'll tell you if we think you should vote for guilty or innocent.
0: We're not going to be saying that.
1: We're not going to do that, but imagine.
0: God. You're also not... as far as my experience with jury duty goes, you're not supposed to talk about the case as it's ongoing.
1: No, I'm being farcical.
0: You're being funny. You're being funny.
1: Oh my god, she just texted me. Hold on.
0: our friend that has the insane opinion about the song.
1: Oh, she texted me and it's not about that at all.
0: Oh, well, that's okay. I think this may be the last time we have, an extended talk with you for this week. Maybe. But I'm still going to be continuing this theme of music. So, coming up next, I have She's Got You by Loretta Lynn. And stay tuned.

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0: So, your friend started a band, and you're trying to get into this whole local music thing. Maybe you think local music is just a guy with a guitar. It's that, and so much more. It's also rock. EDM. Metal. Bluegrass, and everything in between. If you want to get into this whole local music thing, tune into KCSU, where we play a large selection of local artists from the Fort Collins and Northern Colorado area.
1: You're listening to 90.5 KCSU Fort Collins. I'm DJ Disc Jockey, and this is my show, The Rodeo. You just heard If I Had You by Alan Jackson. Before that was I Still Miss Someone by Johnny Cash, and She's Got You by Loretta Lynn. And I have a guest.
2: Yes, you do. My name is The Fool, and when you said that we just listened to If I Had You, I was like, no, we didn't, because I was thinking of the Adam Lambert version, which is like one of the like poppiest, loudest songs ever.
1: Yeah.
2: I love that song, but like, I was like, no, we didn't, actually.
1: Yeah, Adam Lambert, a guy I play frequently on this show. Well, absolutely.
2: So, hence my confusion.
1: Also, She's Got You. I don't know if it was a Patsy Cline did it first, but I know that I know that version the best. So I heard it by Loretta Lynn, and I was like, oh, I need to listen to Loretta Lynn more.
2: I love Loretta Lynn.
1: Like,
2: her voice is so soothing.
1: Honestly, a lot of that era of country singers have such soothing voices.
2: Yeah, like, it kind of feels like they're, like, lulling you to sleep.
1: Like Jim Reeves. I don't know if they were active at the same time, but Jim Reeves is also, like,
2: yeah,
1: so soothing.
2: It's very characteristic of, like, 1960 to 2000s country music to 1990s.
1: No, I think the 90s are maybe the 80s.
2: Yeah. But like it's very characteristic of like a certain time in country music.
1: I would even maybe call it like 50s to 70s personally.
2: Well, you have the country music
1: show. I'm the guy with the show.
2: I have a talk show where I talk. So
1: yeah, you do.
2: But yeah, anyway, more to talk about me. I have a show. My show is called The Tower. It is on Saturday mornings from 11 a.m. to 1 p.m. So not strictly Saturday mornings, it's on Saturday.
1: And Saturday midday.
2: Yes, and I have on a guest, and I play basically whatever music I've been listening to a lot. Honestly, the concept of genre kind of means nothing to me. Because, like, I have a hard time, like, there are so many, like, intricacies and niches within genre. It's all relative to me, which I think is very ironic given that we hang out so much and you have such a genre-specific show.
1: I do.
2: And I'm like, and you just heard Hoodie by Hey Violet, and now you're going to hear Let Me Feel Holy Again by the Waterboys.
1: Like, yeah.
2: But, yeah, and I have on a guest, and I usually do a tarot reading. I've been pretty sporadic with my tarot this summer just because I've been very busy and I've had a lot of trainees on my show, and so I'm like not focused on that.
1: You know what's really great about a Sunday night show? Nobody wants to be here on a Sunday night if they don't have to be.
2: Yeah,
1: So I've had one person ask to be on mine, which also, in fairness, I did show up like halfway through the summer.
2: Yeah,
1: so
2: you were in a different country.
1: I was in New Zealand for a semester.
2: So excited to eat dinner after this.
1: Yeah, this is a really awkward time because like it feels too early to eat dinner beforehand, but
2: yeah,
1: it's also like really late to eat afterward.
2: I'm going to King Soopers, which my mom calls King Scoopers, because the way my credit card works is I have a credit card that is linked to my parents' credit cards, so I can build good credit, but I pay my own credit card bill. But they still can, like, on their credit statement, they still see, like, my charges and stuff, which, like, is fine. I'm not going to get into my feelings about that. but she kept seeing charges from King Supers, and she kept reading it as King Scoopers. And she saw that I was spending all of this money at King Scoopers. And she came to visit me in Colorado one time, because my parents live on the East Coast where King Supers isn't a thing. And, like, I think she was prepared to have, like, a sit-down conversation about my ice cream consumption, because she thought King Scoopers was an ice cream store, and she was like, you're spending so much money there. And then we drove past it when I picked her up from the airport, and I was like, that's the King Supers I go to. And she was like, oh.
1: Oh, King Supers.
2: Oh, King Supers. What's that? And I was like, it's a grocery store. And she was like, oh.
1: So on that note, I think we're going to leave for the day. I'm going to play one more song and then we're going to be out of here. So coming up next, I have Why We Said Goodbye by Tim McGraw. And I'll see you next week, same time, same place, 7 p.m. Next Sunday. Bye.
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0: Sorry I'm late. 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
1: No worries, Destiny Thurman from the CSU Women's Basketball team. 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
0: Dang it, I missed it.
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Residents and visitors to northern Colorado love to get outdoors. 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

everything's gone now. How can I face it? How I wanna die, say everything's gone away. I want my kids today, stuck in for days and falling apart. It's killing me what they say. I wanna fade in my birth.

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1: Odom having just a phenomenal day out there. 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
0: He's going for the first spot as he drives this one off. It looks like it's sailing.
1: And boy, oh boy, is it. 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

0: but I'm off to better things to be a farmer. 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My fans asking what's up, but I'm not giving out no spoilers.
1: I think with me, because you think I won't put my hands on you. And I will. My patience is running real thin with you. I just told you I'm not in the mood and you over here playing crack and jokes. 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

0: 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I just want some chicken nuggets.
1: All right, sweetie. I'll call over the waiter. Waiter?
2: Oh, sorry. Yes, how can I help you?
1: I'm not sure what we really want to order yet. Do you have any recommendations?
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0: Well, hey there, champ. What did you do on that tablet there? You've been on all day.
1: KCSU.
0: Well, how are you tuning in out here? You don't have radio.
1: App.
0: Neato, champ. That tablet there can really do a lot. I heard you can catch up in the last 2 weeks of shows you missed.
1: Uh-huh.
0: Well, gee willikers, kid. Do they have any games on that app?
1: Sports.
0: Holy cow! 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

I'm postponing my suicide indefinitely. There's horseshoes in his pockets and grenades in his spleen. No amount of money could strike him off the calendar. And I haven't cried in 7 years. Slumped in the cafe car, hiding my tears. Good luck, final girl. I hope you get what you deserve. No one's gonna do your job for you. After all, that's not how this thing works. After all, that's not how this thing works. After all, that's not how this thing works. After all, that's not how this thing works.

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0: 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Because, yes, of course, y'all, I am talking about Bel Air's very first album, Born Funky.
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0: Man, I'm bored of a 2x4 right now, yo.
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1: Dude, let's go see a concert.

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0: going through it. 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
1: I ain't going through that. You can't just force me through it. 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They say it come in all shape and sizes. They can make it just for you, kid. They try to show me the floor plan. Say it matter how big your bed is. Say you choose a twin and you can put a little studio where that's good. It's got 20 bands in his centers. And that just go up depending on what your rent is. I don't think they get it. 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Said they paying folks to keep it clean, everyone fed. Or you gon' win on some Bruce Wayne, on some Alfred. Nah, more like Jeffrey Butler. Haven't you seen Fresh Prince, can ya? 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Probably just, yeah.

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1: What?
0: Not anymore.
1: No.

0: family and friends. Now we just got one more to go, L-U-P-N.
1: When the fighters are all around, all the lovers are underground, no one will save you anymore. So what's happening? What you rapping about, little boy? Is it cars? Is it girls? Is it my life, the world?
0: LupeTheFiasco.blogspot.com. Congratulations, ladies. This next one's for you. Peace.
2: Just lean, just lean, just lean, just lean, just lean, just lean, just lean, just lean, just lean, just lean, just lean, just lean, just lean, just lean, just lean, just lean, just lean, just lean, just lean, just lean, just lean, just lean, just lean, just lean, just lean, just lean, just lean, just lean, just lean, just lean, just lean, just lean, just lean, just lean, just lean, just lean, just lean, just lean, just lean, just lean, just lean, just lean, just lean, just lean, just lean, just lean, just lean, just lean, just lean, just lean, just lean, just lean, just lean, just lean, just lean, just lean, just lean, just lean, just lean, just lean, just lean, just lean, just lean, just lean, just lean, just lean, just lean, just lean, just lean, just lean, just lean, just lean, just lean, just lean, just lean, just lean, just lean, just lean, just lean, just lean, just lean, just lean, just lean, just lean, just lean, just lean, just lean, just lean, just lean, just lean, just lean, just lean, just lean, just lean, just

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0: 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Who is this?
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0: Yo, dude, this freaking slaps. 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
1: So let's make some babies.
0: Babies.

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You look so good and normal. 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
1: 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Looks like we're going to have a cool, crisp 42 degrees for first pitch.
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0: Nice. Let's keep

Problematic, a lot of magic unwanted, but you gotta have it. Can't explain it, tame it, train it, and try to name it. Unfamous, runaway with caging cranes waving. Flight patterns slice through foreign elements. Every feather brushing through an orange hellish mist. Embellishment, beat a vein that you suck from. My wings flapping like the skin on a cut lung. Cross my fingers on that handshake and stuck them. Up the skirt of the cloth God was cut from. Put a digit in your eye just to watch the red web spread, knock you out of alignment. Too late to pray, now you pray in a basket. Fresh cuts on your face that the mask left. Come on and let it out, last minute turn around. Catching planets like a worm on a rebound. Spinning, spinning, 10-strip gimmick. Hold it steady, look me in the eye so I can hit it. Hit it, spin it, come on with it. Hold it steady, look me in the eye so I can hit it.

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1: All right, sweetie. 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

The Body Project at Colorado State University is a two-part group-based workshop. These sessions are for all individuals who want to confront unrealistic appearance ideals and develop their self-esteem. The Body Project values inclusivity, empowerment, and a sense of community while advocating for systemic change revolving societal body ideals. You can sign up for these workshops through their Instagram at the_body_project_CSU.

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0: 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Left the club on my side, been checked into that hotel. All these bottles of motel. Yeah,
1: oh, shit, I'm still in the hotel. I'm gonna call you when she leaves.
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1: 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Stay cozy.

0: Well, hey there, champ. What did you do on that tablet there? You've been on all day.
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0: Well, how are you tuning in out here? You don't have radio.
1: App.
0: Neato, champ. That tablet there can really do a lot. I heard you can catch up in the last 2 weeks of shows you missed.
1: Uh-huh.

0: king of this.
1: The king,
2: king of this.
0: Yeah. King of this.
2: Of what?
0: King of this. Yeah.
3: Yeah.
0: King of this.
2: Of what?
0: King of this.
2: What you the king of, man?
0: King of this. King of this.
2: King of

0: pig.
1: 8.05 p.m. September 11th. 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
1: 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The streets would scramble your eggs if you did.
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devil smiles, even the earth cries. Evidence that our human characteristics were meant to live side by side. I look to the left and the right, the ground and the sky. Words from my heart skip my brain and pass through my mouth as I ask the reason why. The answer's always been I, DK, a name I created while the uncertainty that imprisoned me while behind bars helped me say, I'll be forever okay.

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LA, DC, England, Netherlands, Italy. This is my story. This is my song. House music lives all life long. So with all my love and appreciation, let's have a conversation about the foundation.

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I just want to say thank you. This is a conversation about the fact.

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For more information, you can find Philosophy Club on Ramlink.

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4: 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You have just heard your last three songs were Kerosene by Zurich, Vultures by Kumal, and coming up, you'll be listening to Every Ounce of Me, Burning String, Violet Tiger.

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You're listening to the music and the narrative, and I am Gracie the Writer, your DJ. You have just heard your last three songs were Violet Tiger by the Crooked Rugs, Burning Stream by Lucky Break, Every Ounce of Me by Matt Colton. Coming up, you'll be listening to Happy Ending, Bottles and Bibles.

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This is the Music and the Narrative Show. I'm Gracie, the writer, your DJ. You have just listened to Bottles and Babies by Tyler Childers, Happy Ending by Kalia, and Violet Tiger by the Crooked Rugs. Coming up, you'll be hearing Dreaming with Dream Feed. It's a local band. 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

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This is the Music and the Narrative, and I'm Gracie the Writer, your DJ. The last three songs that you've listened to were Out of Phase by Alex Taylor, Chicago 2 AM by Yumi Yoma, and Dreaming by The Dream Feed. Coming up, you'll be listening to Don't Give It Up, Not That Bad.

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1: Yo. Hey.
2: Yo.
1: Wow. Oh. Once again.
2: Hold up.
1: Okay, call me, beat him if you want, reach me. Chillin' do no cheap, Jimmy Choo, CC, flew for the weekend, better back, 3 feet, Boulevard Peachtree, looking for a freak me, OMG, need me, Bimmy Key, beat me, double beat, Chase, keep my name out the street needs, let it off, wipe it down, know me, I'm a neat freak, baby wanna kick it, get my tickets off of SeatGeek, or you wanna, before I stick it, you a freak freak, put it up like I sat her in the cheap seats, fresh off a flight, let's get dressed for the night, I'm in let's get right, don't act extra tonight. I bet it on myself and made extra, I'm nice. Told my plug I'd take them off for less of a price. Wow, I think Steph removed the hex off my life. Can let a IQ make a check off my life. Can let you know my moves or what's next in my life. Wanna make up cause she flex, I need some in my life for a big bag. I sent some hunnids, told them skip lag. All this who I skip past, send a a gift bag. Now I need a rule or I'm cool, let me hit fast. Run off of my plug, you think you drunk some Slim Fast. Temp tags, spinning everything, we don't skim past. Break the rim glass, balling like in gym class. Presidential secret route when I leave the house. For the agreed amount, it get even out special. Ask me how I feel, felt stressful. She want a man supportive and I need my girl successful. Hey, I'm booked and busy all year, but I'ma catch you. 100 texts out the blue, you wouldn't guess who. Worst time about to meet up with my next boo. I put them packs on a plane, find JetBlue. I just reset my body count, I'm at a fresh two. To whomever this addressed to. TikTok notifications is big stalking. If you still selling QPs, quit talking. I turned my brother up and brought him to a big market. And he on the rocks like we at a fish market. She think I'm a trick, but she wish I'm big hearted. I'm big headed with the thoughts of Marcus Garvey. My shorty back outside like Tia Mari. Mind you with a bad boy like Mike Lowry. I don't f*** with broke, not sorry. I got the venue looking like a block party. Call me, freak me, if you wanna keep me. Don't want your baby mama, boy, I want the rich TT in Tampa for the night. And I'm at the Ridge briefly. Act like she don't see a man calling, she's sneaky. You the type of girl that match my freak, you gotta link me. Admit I went ghost, but she ain't have to post a think piece. I don't give out my number, you can follow me on Linktree. She do whatever, as long as the kings please.

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You're listening to the music and the narrative. I'm Gracie, the writer, your DJ. The last songs that you listened to were Poison Tester with Against Tomorrow's Sky. It's a local band. Tia Mari, The Rich TT by Lord Ja Monte Agbon. Not That Bad was the third one. And The New Party was the ones that brought that to you. Coming up, you will be listening to Sans Fair with Cleo Vincent and Panorama Motel with Andy Hagbard.

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1: All right, sweetie. 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

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This is the music and the narrative. I'm Gracie, the writer, your DJ. You've just heard Mandy Indiana. Her song was Sevastopol. Sentry with Swore 2. Panorama Motel by Andy Hackbirth, a local artist. Coming up, Mount Charismatic Heart Part 2 with Dry Ice, Digsby Dinner, and it's the remastered, and it's Oasis that's bringing that to you.

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This is the music and the narrative, and I'm Gracie, the writer, your DJ. You've just heard The Migrant by The Migrant and Entertainment before that with The 100 Days and Dixie's Dinner Remastered by Oasis. Coming up, you'll be listening to Super Bowl Sunday by Mice in Scene and Ballad of the Traitor.

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You're listening to the Music in the Narrative, and I'm Gracie the Writer, your DJ. The last three songs were A Hard Day's Night by Ramsey Lewis, Ballet of the Traitor by Nothing, and Super Bowl Sunday by Mies en Scène. Coming up, you're going to be hearing Un Dimanche en Famille and Heartfelt Bastard by Jamie. Thanks for staying with me, guys. Had a great day. Just want to leave you with my Zen thought of the day. And it's by James Baldwin. And he says, not everything that is fate can be changed, but nothing can be changed until it's faced. And I will look forward to seeing you guys next Monday from 11 to 1. Hazel. You know.

0: Wow, that was a sweet sesh, dudes. Now what?
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1: 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Every week from 1 till 3 on the Quotes McGoat Show, we're just going to have a theme of quotes. So I hope you're enjoying your afternoon. It's a cool day outside, and I'm going to give you 10 points for everybody who comes up to you and says, man, we really need the rain. So today's theme is quotes. We're going to start with quotes about cool. We're going to start off with Thomas Jefferson, a quote. Thomas Jefferson said, nothing gives one person so much advantage over another as to remain always cool and unruffled under all circumstances. So remain cool and unruffled under your circumstances today. 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You just heard Aspen Hourglass, local band with Kaleidoscope. Before that was Grocery Bag. And up next we've got As I Lay Dying and Teenage Bottle Rocket with You Made Me Get the Call. This is 90.5 KCSU. I'm Busy V. I hope you're having a great afternoon.

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Hello out there. You are listening to 90.5 KCSU Fort Collins. I am Busy V, and this is the Quotes McGoat Show. You just heard the artist Nothing with Never Come Never Morning. Before that was Gorillaz with Orange County. And before that, Hunter Gecks, Stupid Horse. Coming up right after this break, you're going to hear a local band called Holdfast with the song Not Today. And then Thrice is going to play you a song called Trust. But before that, this is the Quotes McGoat Show. Every week we will be doing quotes on a theme, and today's theme is cool, because it's finally a cool day. It's been so hot. And so I'm going to give you some quotes on cool. The second quote for today is from Pat Benatar. Pat Benatar said, "If any moment of the day I ever think I'm remotely cool at all, which is hardly ever, I have two daughters who make sure that that never happens." Man, I hope you're staying cool out there. I hope you get to enjoy just a break from the heat. And keep listening to 90.5 KCSU Fort Collins. 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

Hello out there. You are listening to 90.5 KCSU Fort Collins. I hope you're having a good day. I'm having a good time here just jamming some tunes. You just heard Rit Momney with Gunna. I picked them because they're just so hard to say and it's a funny name. Rit Momney with Gunna. Before that was Sword 2, Passionate Nun. And before that, we heard Thrice with the song Truss. Coming up next, we're going to have some Death Heaven with Magnolia and Dry Cleaning with Cruise Ship Destroyer. But first, this is the Quotes My Goat Show. And so every week we will have some quotes on some kind of a theme. Today's theme is cool. So all these quotes are going to have cool in them because I hope you're staying cool in the cloud cover today. Our next quote is from Bill Watterson. Bill Watterson was the guy who made Calvin and Hobbes, a really awesome guy. The quote from Bill Watterson says, "What fun is it being cool if you can't wear a sombrero?" So I hope you go out, find yourself a sombrero, put your feet in some water in a pool, and kick back today. 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
2: In the fall semester of 2023, KCSU experienced multiple critical equipment failures due to a power outage in the Lori Student Center. Thanks to the collaboration of KCSU's engineering department and our professional engineering consult, the station was able to continue operating at a limited capacity until new equipment could be purchased and installed.

0: Hey, this is Chris from the band Hot Panda. You know what? Sometimes when I wake up in the morning, I don't have the energy to get out of bed. And if I get out of bed, I certainly don't have the energy to put clothes on. But I make myself put clothes on, because I'm not going outside naked. You can get arrested for that. And I've been to jail before, brother. I ain't going back. I take long walks, go to the forest, stare out at nature, and ask myself the tough questions. Who are you? Where you going in life? What radio station should you be listening to? Well, now I don't have to answer that last one, because I have it figured out. Because when I'm in Fort Collins, Colorado, I listen to KCSU 90.5 FM.
1: 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I'm Busy V, and this is the Quotes McGoat Show. You just heard The Dead Milkman with I've Got to Get My Numbers Up. Before that was Dry Cleaning with Cruise Ship Destroyer, and then before that, Deaf Evan with Magnolia. Coming up next, we're going to hear Flying Lotus with Horse Nuke, and Sebastian Tellier with Amnesia. But first, this is the Quotes McGoat Show, and today's theme, we're doing quotes on the word cool. And my buddy Andre sent me in a quote from Prince about cool. Prince said cool means being able to hang with yourself. All you have to ask yourself is, there anyone I'm afraid of? Is there anyone who, if I walked into a room and saw, I'd get nervous? If not, then you're cool. So there it is. That sums it up. Prince has got it all taken care of. I hope you're staying cool out there in the cloud cover, a little break from the heat. We're just going to keep listening to music. We're going to enter into the second hour of the Quotes McGoat Show. 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

simply. Running, get it. Days of a fantasize, I had missed a minute. Whoa, man, oh my God, that's hidden. In a trance of a god last minutes. Walk through a land in my hands, my woman.

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Hello out there. You're listening to 90.5 KCSU, Fort Collins. This is Busy V, and you're listening to the Quotes McGoat Show. The last three songs you just heard were Angine de Poitrin with Sarnez, before that local band Dreamfeed with the song La La La, and then before that Sebastian Tellier with Amnesia featuring Kid Cudi. Coming up next, we're going to have some Gnarls Barkley. We're going to have the Crooked Rugs. We're going to have local band Clementine. But before that, this is the Quotes McGoat Show. And we've been doing quotes all day on the word cool and how it's cooler outside today. And everybody I walk by says, well, you know, we need the rain. To me, that's not cool. Like, there's nothing original about telling me that we need rain. I know this. And the amount of people I hear saying it is troubling. So we're going to go with a quote here on cool from Mac Miller. Mac Miller said, I think a lot of times people just want to be cool, and to be in love is not cool, but I think it's the coolest. I think love is the coolest thing that there is. Ah, love. Is that the coolest thing? What is cool for you? I hope you're having a cool drink or a popsicle today and getting to cool down. So in honor of that quote from Mac Miller, this next song is Missed Calls by Mac Miller. 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

Woo! You are rocking out on 90.5 KCSU Fort Collins. This is Busy V. You're listening to the Quotes from a Goat Show. The last three songs you just heard, you just rocked with Clementine, local band, with Plastic Smile. Before that was The Crooked Rugs with Repeater and Gnarls Barkley, Let Me Be. Coming up next, we've got some At the Drive-In with One Arm Scissor and Gum with Phosphine Scream. But first, this is the Quotes from a Goat Show. And so we're going to give you some quotes, and today's theme has been cool. What does it mean to be cool? Seems like sometimes not being cool is cool. Being too cool is not cool. What's cool to you? It's a really, really general word nowadays, I think. My newest quote here for you is on cool is from the comedian Mitch Hedberg. Mitch Hedberg said, "Is a hippopotamus a hippopotamus or just a really cool opotamus?" I'm going to let you think about that while you listen to At the Drive-In with One Arm Scissor. This is Busy V. You're listening to 90.5 KCSU Fort Collins.

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You're listening to 90.5 KCSU Fort Collins. I'm Busy V, and this is the Quotes McGoats Show. The last three songs you just heard were Feedlot with At the Point, Punch Bag with Pile of Clothes, and Gum with Phosphine Scream. That whole set was started off by At the Drive-In with One Arm Scissor. Coming up next, we're going to have some Two Hollis and some IDK with Flocka. But first, this is the Quotes McGoats Show. We've been listening to quotes all day, or last couple hours, on cool. What does it mean to be cool? I think cool is in the eye of the beholder, right? What do you find cool? Well, the quote we've got here is from Walt Whitman. Walt Whitman said, "Let your soul stand cool and composed before a million universes." Let your soul stand cool and composed before a million universes. I hope you're having a great afternoon. 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
1: Why the judge tryna make a nigga suffer? 15, but I'm 17, what a crazy deal. Dinner tray full of green liver, what a crazy meal. Imagine being black in a cell, and right down the block is where the Aryans dwell. And you ain't got 500K for the bell, and you are not the one that like to play show and tell. Cause sentence, they gave me paragraphs, copping flocker from essays to make the time pass. I try

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I'm Busy V and this is the Quotes from Goat Show. Well, this is the end of my show. I hope you enjoyed hearing some quotes on the word cool. I hope that you define cool the way you want to define it. Because I think if you're listening to this show, you're definitely cool. Here's your last cool. Oh, you just heard the last three songs were The Flaming Lips, Do You Realize? In the Whale Radio, and Charm School with Scene Queen. Up next, you're going to hear All Them Witches, Enemy of My Enemy, and then Iron and Wine with Half Measures. But first, here's your last cool quote of the day. Your last quote on cool comes from Stephen Colbert. Stephen Colbert said, I used to make up stuff on my bio all the time, that I used to be a professional ice skater and stuff like that. I found it so inspirational. Why not make myself cooler than I am? Well, there it is. You get to decide how cool you are. Thanks for listening. I'm Busy V, and this is 90.5 KCSU Fort Collins.

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So, your friends started a band, and you're trying to get into this whole local music thing. Maybe you think local music is just a guy with a guitar. It's that, and so much more. It's also rock. EDM. Metal. Bluegrass, and everything in between. If you want to get into this whole local music thing, tune into KCSU, where we play a large selection of local artists from the Fort Collins and Northern Colorado area.

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1: App.
0: Neato, champ. That tablet there can really do a lot. I heard you can catch up on the last 2 weeks of shows you missed.
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0: Well, gee willikers, kid. 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
1: 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You know what?
0: This is DJ Silent G, and you're listening to 90.5 KCSU Fort Collins, operated by actual human beings.